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2: Good morning. With your news update, I'm Marcia Kovalik. Appalachian Power customers across the Mountain State are seeing higher electric bills beginning this month. The state's Public Service Commission approved a rate hike of $4.84 per 1,000 kilowatts used. A West Virginia Attorney General's office official recently sat down with Vice President J.D. Vance at the White House to discuss fighting government fraud. Assistant Attorney General Lauren Plimal was part of a roundtable May 26th. WVU has announced a new initiative and startup that aims to play a role in increasing the supply of critical rare earth minerals to support infrastructure in the U.S., those minerals tied to acid mine drainage. The Berkeley County Sheriff's Office says a man wanted in connection to as many as two separate carjacking incidents has been arrested in Maryland following a bank robbery. On Monday, the Sheriff's Department received information that the suspect, identified as 30-year-old Jordan Lorene Redfern of Martinsburg, has been arrested. Investigators say he's the same individual they believe is responsible for two vehicle thefts and carjackings on Sunday. One of them, a family putting air in a tire at a gas station off Shepherdstown Road, were ordered away from their car at gunpoint. The suspect drove that car to Maryland and abandoned it, according to Sheriff Rob Blair.
3: They did the right thing. They let the individual take the vehicle. They were apparently there filling up a tire with air. They had almost a flat. That may have been the reason the individual made it to Hagerstown, ditched the car, and apparently took another car by force, armed.
2: Sheriff Blair said Monday on Panhandle Live the family is physically uninjured. Hear that full interview on our Panhandle News Network Spotify. West Virginia's baseball team is heading to the Super Regional for the third straight year. Armani Guzman delivered a walk-off RBI single in the bottom of the 10th inning to beat Kentucky 6-5. The Mountaineers had a 5-1 lead late before Kentucky came storming back to tie. WVU will host the Super Regional Series in Morgantown this weekend. For the Panhandle News Network, I'm Marcia Kovalik.
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4: 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On 81 between Winchester, Martinsburg, Hagerstown, Greencastle, Chambersburg, it looks fine. 70, you're okay between Hancock, Hagerstown. That accident right around South Mountain got moved out of the way. Still seeing delays on 70 through Myersville. Southbound side of 15 at Rosemont, there's a crash. Traffic's backed up to Liberty Road. The northbound side slows 70, and that's going to take you up to Rosemont. Southbound 270, Urbana to Hyattstown, traffic is going to be on the heavier side. 15, traffic slows south of Sphinx Ferry Road to ride past Limestone School Road. Route 9, heavy into Hillsboro, heavy at the Berlin Turnpike, and then again Hampton Road to Hamilton Station. Route 7, traffic slows after the Berlin Turnpike to ride into Leesburg. I'm Allie Oakley with traffic.
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5: Here's your Panhandle News Network forecast. This afternoon will be pleasant with mostly sunny skies prevailing over clouds. The temperature will reach a high of 77. Tonight, expect mostly cloudy conditions with a low of 52. Tomorrow is set to be mostly sunny and beautiful with a high of 75. With your exclusive AccuWeather forecast, I'm meteorologist Joe Lundberg on Cool 92.9.
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92.9, Morgan County's greatest hits. Moving on through the week. I'm Danielle hanging out with you on your Tuesday morning. Not as chilly this morning, but still 53. Not too bad out there. Getting up to a high of 75. Here's the Ohio Players with Love Roller Coaster.

Cool 92.9, Morgan County's greatest hits. Danielle with you till 10 this morning on this Monday. What a beautiful weather we've had the last few days. Another great day today, mostly sunny. High of 75. Right now it's In Excess from 1988 on Cool 92.9.

0: Morgan County's greatest hits are on Cool 92.9 at 6:20. Currently 53 degrees. 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Mountain State Cruisers monthly cruise-in is this Friday from 5 to 8 at Berkeley Springs State Park. Pleasant View Community Center's second annual cruise-in for a cause is this Saturday from 3 to 6 at Pleasant View Community Center. Morgan County Parks and Recreation's 2026 Summer Volleyball League for girls entering the 6th through 12th grade. The league will run June 14th through July 9th. Cost is free. The Hey Girlfriend Weekend is Thursday through Sunday this week. Activities throughout Berkeley Springs and the town of Bath, including weekend specials from women-owned businesses, self-care Saturday with the Wellness Festival from 10 to 4, and more. Hancock Lions Club Breakfast in the Park this Saturday from 7 to 10 at Whitmire Park in Hancock. Morgan County Starting Points Baby Showers Thursday, June 11th from 5 to 7:30 at Morgan County Starting Points, Sand Mine Road. You must be a resident of Morgan County expecting a baby or have had a baby in the last year, and you must call and register by June the 5th. Berkeley Springs Art Book Fair is coming up on Saturday from noon to 5 at the Mac Ice House. And there's yoga at the park Saturday and Sunday at 10 a.m. For more information, click connect on our website, because WVRC Media and Cool 92.9 care about our community.
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2: 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On 81 between Winchester and Martinsburg, looks like we may have a new accident here on the southbound side, just to the south of the West Virginia-Virginia line and West Church Road. I'm watching that. The northbound side out of Winchester, Martinsburg, and into Hagerstown, you're fine. 70. It's okay. Hancock, Hagerstown, Myersville to Frederick, all lanes are open. You merge onto southbound 270 and traffic slows, leaving the Monocacy, and that's going to stay with you into Hyattstown. The rest of the ride, the lane divides fine. 15 Point of Rocks, busy. 15 is going to slow when you get to St. Clair Lane into Luckett's. The rest of the ride to Leesburg, it's good. And Route 9, traffic slows at the Shenandoah River to Harper's Ferry Road. Heavy into Hillsboro, heavy at the Berlin Turnpike, as well as Hamilton Station. I'm Allie Oakley with traffic.
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3: Here's your Panhandle News Network forecast. This afternoon will be pleasant with mostly sunny skies prevailing over clouds. The temperature will reach a high of 77. Tonight, expect mostly cloudy conditions with a low of 52. Tomorrow is set to be mostly sunny and beautiful with a high of 75. With your exclusive AccuWeather forecast, I'm meteorologist Joe Lundberg on Cool 92.9.
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Cool 92.9 Morgan County's greatest hits, 6:31. Good morning, I'm Danielle, and the moon greeted me the last two mornings as I was driving in. So neat to see it so bright out in the morning, but yet that big old moon is just smiling down at us. Here's Bonnie Raitt, I Can't Make You Love Me on Cool 92.9.

0: Cool 92.9, Morgan County's greatest hits. It's 6:36, 53 degrees, mostly sunny today, a high of 75. A new survey reveals that 56% of Americans regularly buy shoes they later regret due to comfort, wasting an average of $279 on painful footwear they never wear. The study of 2,000 Americans found that people walk nearly 1,200 miles annually and stand 5 hours daily, yet many suffer lingering pain for 2 full days after wearing uncomfortable shoes. You know, they say, like, if you want the fashion, you have to deal with the pain. I've never been a high heel woman, but I've had shoes. I'm picky with my shoes. Pain affects feet, backs, knees, ankles, and hips. Price ranks as the top shoe buying factor in 2026, followed by supportiveness, durability, and style. Among runners, 65% admit buying shoes based on appearance rather than comfort. I do like a look of a good shoe. People typically make supportive footwear a priority at age 34, though 74% wish they had started earlier. How about you? Have you given up on the uncomfortable shoes? I love ballet flats and flip-flops. I have a pair of flip-flops on right now.
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2: 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On 81, between Winchester, Martinsburg, and Hagerstown, I don't see any accidents. Traffic is good. 70 between Hancock, Hagerstown, Myersville, and Frederick. All lanes are open. You merge onto southbound 270 with heavy traffic out of Urbana past Hyattstown. Heavy into Germantown, 15 Point of Rocks heavy. Heavy when you get to St. Clair Lane to Luckett's, and then you're fine into Leesburg. Route 9 traffic slows at the West Virginia, Virginia line to Harper's Ferry Road. Heavy into Hillsboro, heavy at the Berlin Turnpike. And then Route 7 after the Berlin Turnpike to Route 9, you're going to slow in pockets. I'm Allie Oakley with traffic.
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1: Here's your Panhandle News Network forecast. Today will be mostly sunny and beautiful with a high of 73. Tonight, expect partly cloudy skies with a low of 48. Tomorrow will also be mostly sunny and beautiful with a high of 79. Thursday is forecasted to be sunny to partly cloudy with a high of 85. With your exclusive AccuWeather forecast, I'm meteorologist Joe Lundberg on Cool 92.9.
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0: 92.9 Morgan County's greatest hits. I'm Danielle. It is 53 degrees, mostly sunny today, high of 75. Well, you've heard us talk about the great ATV giveaway with Timber Condo of Winchester, and this Saturday is the giveaway day. Keep an eye out for an email from us to let you know you're part of the reverse drawing happening this Saturday at Timber Condo in Winchester. And what a reverse drawing is when you show up, you get a number, and then we'll be drawing numbers. And if we draw your number, you're out, and the last one standing is the one who wins. So you got a pretty good chance. And maybe you didn't get an email from us. That's okay. We are having last chance registration, 10 a.m. this Saturday at Timber Condo of Winchester. We're all going to be there. We have giveaways, food, music. It's going to be so much fun, and you could walk away with a Honda 4-Trax Rancher ATV from Timber Condo of Winchester. That's this Saturday. Hope to see you there.
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2: 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On 81 between Winchester, Martinsburg, and Hagerstown, I don't see accidents. 70 looks fine. Hancock, Hagerstown to Frederick. Merging onto southbound 270. Pretty heavy out of Urbana past Hyattstown. 355 in Green Valley Road, that is a crash. On 15, heavy into Luckett's, heavy before and after Limestone School Road and Route 9. Traffic slows the West Virginia-Virginia line to Harper's Ferry Road, heavy in Hillsboro. Heavy when you get to Percival Road toward the Berlin Turnpike at Route 7, Berlin Turnpike to Route 9. Traffic's heavy. I'm Allie Oakley with traffic.
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16: Here's your Panhandle News Network forecast. Today will be mostly sunny and beautiful with a high of 73. Tonight, expect partly cloudy skies with a low of 48. Tomorrow will also be mostly sunny and beautiful with a high of 79. Thursday is forecasted to be sunny to partly cloudy with a high of 85. With your exclusive AccuWeather forecast, I'm meteorologist Joe Lundberg on Cool 92.9.
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4: Good morning. With your news update, I'm Marcia Kovalik. Appalachian Power customers across the Mountain State are seeing higher electric bills beginning this month. The state's Public Service Commission approved a rate hike of $4.84 per 1,000 kilowatts used. A West Virginia Attorney General's office official recently sat down with Vice President J.D. Vance at the White House to discuss fighting government fraud. Assistant Attorney General Lauren Plimal was part of a roundtable May 26th. WVU has announced a new initiative and startup that aims to play a role in increasing the supply of critical rare earth minerals to support infrastructure in the U.S., those minerals tied to acid mine drainage. The Berkeley County Sheriff's Office says a man wanted in connection to as many as two separate carjacking incidents has been arrested in Maryland following a bank robbery. On Monday, the Sheriff's Department received information that the suspect, identified as 30-year-old Jordan Lorene Redfern of Martinsburg, has been arrested. Investigators say he's the same individual they believe is responsible for two vehicle thefts and carjackings on Sunday. One of them, a family putting air in a tire at a gas station off Shepherdstown Road, were ordered away from their car at gunpoint. The suspect drove that car to Maryland and abandoned it, according to Sheriff Rob Blair.
5: They did the right thing. They let the individual take the vehicle. They were apparently there filling up a tire with air. They had almost a flat. That may have been the reason the individual made it to Hagerstown, ditched the car, and apparently took another car by force, armed.
4: Sheriff Blair said Monday on Panhandle Live the family is physically uninjured. Hear that full interview on our Panhandle News Network Spotify. West Virginia's baseball team is heading to the Super Regional for the third straight year. Armani Guzman delivered a walk-off RBI single in the bottom of the 10th inning to beat Kentucky 6-5. The Mountaineers had a 5-1 lead late before Kentucky came storming back to tie. WVU will host the Super Regional series in Morgantown this weekend. For the Panhandle News Network, I'm Marcia Kovalik.
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7: 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On 81 between Winchester, Martinsburg, and Hagerstown, there are no accidents being reported on that northbound side. Southbound side, there was an accident south of Rest Church Road. I believe that one's out of the roadway. Now we've got this new one. It's on the southbound side just to the south of Route 7. It's at mile marker 315.4. Right lanes taken away. First responders on the scene. 70, I don't see any accidents between Hancock, Hagerstown, and Frederick. 15 heavy in Luckett's. Route 9, you're going to slow from the West Virginia-Virginia line to Harper's Ferry Road, Hillsboro, and the Berlin Turnpike. Very heavy, too. I'm Allie Oakley with traffic.
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9: Here's your Panhandle News Network forecast. Today will be mostly sunny and beautiful with a high of 73. Tonight, expect partly cloudy skies with a low of 48. Tomorrow will also be mostly sunny and beautiful with a high of 79. Thursday is forecasted to be sunny to partly cloudy with a high of 85. With your exclusive AccuWeather forecast, I'm meteorologist Joe Lundberg on Cool 92.9.
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Cool 92.9, Morgan County's greatest hits. Danielle with you on your Tuesday morning. We're hanging out about 53 degrees right now, mostly sunny today, a high of 75. Let's go back to 1983 with The Fix. 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

92.9 Morgan County's greatest hits. One of my favorite bands, the Little River Band, Lonesome Loser from 1979. Thanks so much for tuning in. It's 53 degrees, and we got a new 50% Friday deal that hits this Friday at 929WXDC.com. It's a $50 gift certificate to Filthy Fizz in Martinsburg for just $25. Filthy Fizz brings Utah Soda Craze, the dirty soda, to West Virginia and surrounding areas. Take advantage of that deal this Friday at 9 a.m.

0: Morgan County's greatest hits are on Cool 92.9. Good morning, Danielle, with you, 719. When I talk to people here in this area, and I always like to talk to them if they say they've moved here from somewhere else, and I'm like, why did you move to the Morgan County area or West Virginia in general? And a lot of them said that they enjoy the slower pace. They enjoy having land. They enjoy, you know, just being in the country. And that's an awesome thing. So have you ever thought that when you get to retire, where you would like to end up? I think I would be good here, but my husband and I met in Knoxville, Tennessee in college, and I really love it there. And I wouldn't mind going back to there, but oh my goodness, it's like in the whole country, it's one of the most moved into areas right now. They have had a huge boom of people moving from other states into that area. So we might end up just staying here. But research from United Van Line shows that 14% of people who moved last year did so specifically for retirement. But deciding where to spend your golden years isn't always easy. I know a lot of people are like, Florida, I'm going to Florida. That's always known for, you know, their retirement communities and stuff like that. While some people want to be near family, others are looking forward to warm weather and a beach lifestyle. A new study from U.S. News and World Report on the best places to retire in the U.S. is here to help those weighing their options. So coming in at the best places to retire in 2026, and of course they take a lot of factors into this, cost of living, other, you know, retirees there and everything. So number 10 is Lynchburg, Virginia, which isn't too far away from here. Number 9, Palm Coast, Florida. Number 8, Altoona, Pennsylvania. Number 7, Spring Hill, Florida. 6, Rio Rancho, New Mexico. And the top 5 include a couple Texas places, Spring, Texas, and the Woodlands, Texas. Number 4, Homosassa Springs, Florida. So sorry if I butchered that. Number 2 is very surprising to me. West Virginia actually made the list, and it's not Berkeley Springs. It's Weirton. And I'm like, wow, people are going to Weirton. That's cool. And the number 1 best place to retire, according to U.S. News and World Report, is Midland, Michigan. I don't know. I don't think I would want to go to Michigan. I think I would like to be like here in the middle where it's not too hot. It's not too cold. Yeah, I guess evidently I'm Goldilocks.
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2: 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On 81 southbound, right lane's blocked south of Route 7 for a crash. Almost backed up to Route 11. And that's going to be just delays staying by to the left-hand side. Northbound side of 81, you're fine leaving Winchester. Martinsburg and into Hagerstown, it looks pretty good. 70, no delays at all. Hancock, Hagerstown to ride toward Frederick, just decent. Southbound 270, your delays are Urbana past Hyattstown. 15, heavy getting into Luckett's off and on past Limestone School Road. And Route 9, traffic is going to slow right before you get to the West Virginia-Virginia line, off and on toward the Berlin Turnpike. So there's a couple of good gaps. I'm Allie Oakley with traffic.
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3: Here's your Panhandle News Network forecast. Today will be mostly sunny and beautiful with a high of 73. Tonight, expect partly cloudy skies with a low of 48. Tomorrow will also be mostly sunny and beautiful with a high of 79. Thursday is forecasted to be sunny to partly cloudy with a high of 85. With your exclusive AccuWeather forecast, I'm meteorologist Joe Lundberg on Cool 92.9.
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Cool 92.9, Morgan County's greatest hit, 731, 56 degrees. I'm Danielle, and coming up, we have cool news. Right now, it's Billy Joel. It's still rock and roll to me on Cool 92.9.

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1: 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It's 7:34. Mostly sunny today, high of 75. Right now it's 56.
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1: A Long Island teenager who began high school while recovering from cancer treatment is preparing to graduate with a perfect academic record and a major college scholarship. Ryan was diagnosed with stage 4 Hodgkin's lymphoma at the end of 8th grade and often had to miss classes during high school because his immune system was compromised following chemotherapy. Despite those challenges, the 17-year-old managed to maintain a 4.0 GPA while continuing to work as a caddy at a country club. He was recently named one of about 380 recipients nationwide of the Western Golf Association's Chick Evans Scholarship, a four-year award valued at approximately $125,000 that will cover his college expenses. Ryan says he learned about the scholarship after his mother called to tell him a large envelope from the Western Golf Association had arrived at home. He recalls feeling relief and gratitude when he opened it while his family celebrated the news together. The scholarship recognizes students for their caddy record, academics, financial need, and character. And Ryan will put it to use while attending the University of Delaware starting this fall. And that's some cool news.
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3: 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Member FDIC. 81 southbound, there was an accident south of Route 11. They got that one out of the way. The one south of Route 7, they're moving that out of the way. Still seeing residual delays past both of these. On 70, it's okay between Hancock, Hagerstown to Frederick. You merge out of southbound 270. Heavy traffic, Urbana past Hydestown and through Germantown to the lane dividing onto the spur. 15, Point of Rock.

0: traffic is pretty heavy. Then you're going to slow Sphinx Ferry Road, and that's going to take you past Limestone School Road. Route 9, traffic is heavy. At the West Virginia-Virginia line to Hillsboro, traffic slows when you get to Percival Road to the Berlin Turnpike and Hamilton Station. And Route 7, after the Berlin Turnpike to ride into Leesburg, traffic is heavy. I'm Allie Oakley with traffic.
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10: Here's your Panhandle News Network forecast. Today will be mostly sunny and beautiful with a high of 73. Tonight, expect partly cloudy skies with a low of 48. Tomorrow will also be mostly sunny and beautiful with a high of 79. Thursday is forecasted to be sunny to partly cloudy with a high of 85. With your exclusive AccuWeather forecast, I'm meteorologist Joe Lundberg on Cool 92.9.
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0: Cool 92.9 Morgan County's greatest hits. 7:49. Do you got the boogie fever this morning? It's early. It's a little bit too early. It's mostly sunny skies today. High of 75. Right now, 57. It's Tail Wagging Tuesdays. Head on over to our Facebook page and check out our latest pet of the week from the Humane Society of Morgan County. This week, it's Jasmine. Jasmine is a very playful and sweet kitty. She was found as a stray when she was a kitten, but thankfully, Jasmine was rescued by a very nice lady. Unfortunately, the lady was unable to keep her, but simply fostered her until she could get into a home or shelter. Jasmine really needs some love and reassurance right now. Found out more about Jasmine and other adoptable animals at the Humane Society of Morgan County by going to their website, hsmc-wv.org.
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2: 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On 81, southbound, there was an accident near Route 7. They moved it off to the side. Still seeing off and on delays as you go past Route 11, some residual delays. On 81, where 70 and 81 come together, it is quite busy. 70, traffic is okay between Hancock, Hagerstown, Myersville to Frederick. On 15, it's slowing between Rosemont to Patrick Street, southbound 270. Traffic slows leaving Urbana to Hyattstown, off and on to Lane Dividing on the spur. 15, Point of Rocks, it's busy. Traffic is going to slow Spinks Ferry Road past Limestone School Road. Route 9, traffic slows at the West Virginia, Virginia line to Harper's Ferry Road. Busy into Hillsboro, busy at the Berlin Turnpike and Hamilton Station. I'm Allie Oakley with traffic.
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7: Here's your Panhandle News Network forecast. Today will be mostly sunny and beautiful with a high of 73. Tonight, expect partly cloudy skies with a low of 48. Tomorrow will also be mostly sunny and beautiful with a high of 79. Thursday is forecasted to be sunny to partly cloudy with a high of 85. With your exclusive AccuWeather forecast, I'm meteorologist Joe Lundberg on Cool 92.9.
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2: Good morning. With your news update, I'm Marcia Kovalik. Appalachian Power customers across the Mountain State are seeing higher electric bills beginning this month. The state's Public Service Commission approved a rate hike of $4.84 per 1,000 kilowatts used. A West Virginia Attorney General's office official recently sat down with Vice President J.D. Vance at the White House to discuss fighting government fraud. Assistant Attorney General Lauren Plimal was part of a roundtable May 26th. WVU has announced a new initiative and startup that aims to play a role in increasing the supply of critical rare earth minerals to support infrastructure in the U.S., those minerals tied to acid mine drainage. The Berkeley County Sheriff's Office says a man wanted in connection to as many as two separate carjacking incidents has been arrested in Maryland following a bank robbery. On Monday, the Sheriff's Department received information that the suspect, identified as 30-year-old Jordan Lorene Redfern of Martinsburg, has been arrested. Investigators say he's the same individual they believe is responsible for two vehicle thefts and carjackings on Sunday, one of them a family putting air in a tire at a gas station off Shepherdstown Road were ordered away from their car at gunpoint. The suspect drove that car to Maryland and abandoned it, according to Sheriff Rob Blair.
3: They did the right thing. They let the individual take the vehicle. They were apparently there filling up a tire with air. They had almost a flat. That may have been the reason the individual made it to Hagerstown, ditched the car, and apparently took another car by force, armed.
2: Sheriff Blair said Monday on Panhandle Live the family is physically uninjured. Hear that full interview on our Panhandle News Network Spotify. West Virginia's baseball team is heading to the Super Regional for the third straight year. Armani Guzman delivered a walk-off RBI single in the bottom of the 10th inning to beat Kentucky 6-5. The Mountaineers had a 5-1 lead late before Kentucky came storming back to tie. WVU will host the Super Regional Series in Morgantown this weekend. For the Panhandle News Network, I'm Marcia Kovalik.
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4: 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On 81 between Winchester, Martinsburg, and Hagerstown, there are no accidents. Where 70 and 81 come together, it is busy. 70, it's fine between Hancock and Hagerstown, but there was an accident after Myersville slowing you down. Now we've got a crash 15 at Rosemont. Traffic is going to be like a parking lot from Liberty Road. The northbound side, traffic slows 70, and that's going to take you up to Rosemont. Southbound side at 270, traffic slows when you get to Urbana. That's going to take you to Hyattstown, 27 Ridge Road, the rest of the ride to 370 and onto the spur. 15, traffic slows Spinks Ferry Road, and that's going to take you past Limestone School Road. Route 9, traffic slows Harpers Ferry Road, Hillsboro, Berlin, Turnpike, and then after you pass Hampton Road to Hamilton Station. I'm Allie Oakley with traffic.
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5: Here's your Panhandle News Network forecast. Today will be mostly sunny and beautiful with a high of 73. Tonight, expect partly cloudy skies with a low of 48. Tomorrow will also be mostly sunny and beautiful with a high of 79. Thursday is forecasted to be sunny to partly cloudy with a high of 85. With your exclusive AccuWeather forecast, I'm meteorologist Joe Lundberg on Cool 92.9.
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92.9, Morgan County's Greatest Hits. Good morning, I'm Danielle. 8:08 on your Tuesday morning. Coming up this hour, we'll go back in the day. Also, our special guest on Community Conversations is Brenda from the Senior Life Services of Morgan County. They always have a lot of great stuff going on there, and she'll let us know what's going on in the month of June. I can't believe I'm saying the month of June. We're already here. It's already summertime. Here's Sade with The Sweetest Taboo on Cool 92.9. Good morning.

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0: Morgan County's greatest hits are on Cool 92.9. 59 degrees, mostly sunny today. We'll see a high of 75.
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0: 101 years ago in 1835, P.T. Barnum began the first circus tour of the U.S. 140 years ago in 1886, Grover Cleveland became the first president to get married in the White House. He was 49 and his wife was 22. 130 years ago in 1896, Marconi filed a patent for the radio. 127 years ago in 1899, Butch Cassidy and the Sundance Kid held up the Overland Express train in Wyoming. They got into such a heated argument with the conductor, they forgot about the explosive they planted and the bridge blew up. 102 years ago in 1924, Congress generously granted the U.S. citizenship to all Indians. 98 years ago in 1928, Kraft Velveeta cheese was invented. I know it's fake cheese, but wow. 93 years ago in 1933, President Franklin D. Roosevelt had a swimming pool built in the White House. Eventually, President Nixon had the pool filled in and turned it into the modern press briefing room. 91 years ago in 1935, Babe Ruth retired from baseball. He had 714 home runs over his 22-season career. 73 years ago in 1953 was the coronation of Queen Elizabeth II. It was held at Westminster Abbey. It was the first one to be televised. 49 years ago in 1977, New Jersey decided to allow casino gambling in Atlantic City. The first casino opened less than a year later. 39 years ago in 1987, the Seattle Mariners made Ken Griffey Jr. the number one pick in the Major League Baseball draft. 22 years ago, this one makes me feel old. In 2004, the first episode of Jeopardy featuring Ken Jennings aired. He won $37,201 that night. Then he won 73 more shows in a row and more than $2.5 million total. And now, of course, you know him as the hostess Jeopardy. And 9 years ago in 2017, Wonder Woman was released, starring Gal Gadot and Chris Pine. And that's your Back in the Day.
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2: 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On 81, between Winchester, Martinsburg, and Hagerstown, I don't see any accidents. Traffic's fine. 70, Hancock, Hagerstown, not bad. When you get to Myersville, there's a little bit of a slowdown, and then on the approach to 340, a little bit of a slowdown. 15, it's going to slow Spinks Ferry Road, and it's going to be past Limestone School Road. Route 9, you're heavy at Harper's Ferry Road, Hillsboro, and traffic slows Percival Road to the Berlin Turnpike on the approach to Hamilton Station to Route 7. And Route 7 after the Berlin Turnpike past Route 9, traffic is heavy. I'm Allie Oakley with traffic.
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3: Here's your Panhandle News Network forecast. Today will be mostly sunny and beautiful with a high of 73. Tonight, expect partly cloudy skies with a low of 48. Tomorrow will also be mostly sunny and beautiful with a high of 79. Thursday is forecasted to be sunny to partly cloudy with a high of 85. With your exclusive AccuWeather forecast, I'm meteorologist Joe Lundberg on Cool 92.9.
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0: 92.9, Morgan County's greatest hits, 8:30 on your Tuesday morning. Mostly sunny today, high of 75. Right now, it's 59.
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0: In studio with me this morning is Brenda from Senior Life Services in Morgan County with her monthly update of activities at the Senior Center. Good morning.
2: Good morning.
0: And you guys always have so much going on. And when you walk in, you hand me the calendar.
2: Always.
0: And we go over these events so that if there's something somebody hears that sparks their interest, they can stop by or reach out to you guys.
2: Yes, yes. We look forward to them.
0: Yeah, let's start at the top of the month. Today at 12:30, you guys are having afternoon cash bingo.
2: That's right. Yes. So once a month, we have a daytime cash bingo. And that's going to be today, actually, at 12:30. And then also on the second Friday of each month, we have our evening cash bingo. The doors open at 6, and then bingo begins at 7. We have an early bird at 6:45. We have food at this event, and y'all know what good cook. Yeah. I brag on them all the time. So we'll have that, and it's always a fun evening.
0: Yeah, for sure. Mm-hmm. And coming up Thursday, I see a note on here about farmers market vouchers. Can you tell us more about that?
2: Sure can. So the farmers market vouchers are vouchers that the folks that are eligible can come in and they can take it to the farmers market and get vegetables and fruit and different things there. There are some eligibility requirements. You must be at least 60 years of age, be a Morgan County resident, meet the income requirements, and have a valid West Virginia ID. We have two locations at the Berkeley location. We will be open from 9 to 3. This is starting again this Thursday and until they're gone. And then over in Pawpaw, they will be available on days from 9 to 1. If they've gotten the vouchers before, come on down and we can check your eligibility and be happy to hand out those vouchers to them.
0: And on here, I see also a Medicare counselor. That's always helpful.
2: Always, always. So this is one of our state representatives. They call it SHIP. Mm-hmm. And the counselors are going to come in and answer any questions that our seniors have about Medicare. And they're very informative, and they work one-on-one with our folks. So if you're out there and you have questions about Medicare, just come on down. She'll be there around 11 on this Thursday.
0: Okay, that's great.
2: Mm-hmm.
0: Now, next week, you guys have your all the good stretching and drum ball and yes. all that kind of stuff going mm-hmm. on.
2: Yep.
0: And then gearing up for the cash bingo night on Friday, right. the 12th.
2: Yes.
0: And then on the 13th, there's a Pawpaw Walkathon.
2: That's right. Yes. So on the 13th, this is their first Pawpaw Walking Trail Walkathon. And it's going to be on the 13th. You can register just show up. Well, there's $10 for ages 5 to 59, $5 for ages 60 and over, and under age 4 is free. So it's a way of raising some funds over for our Pawpaw location.
0: Yeah, that's cool.
2: Mm-hmm. Yeah, I think that's cool too.
0: And then on June the 15th, that's Wear Purple for World Elder Abuse Awareness Day.
2: Yes. This is something, unfortunately, the folks that come to the center, I don't know that they may be experiencing any elder abuse. A lot of folks are totally unaware what is involved in that. We just want to educate people, and we want to encourage anyone that's staying at home where you suspect you may have elder abuse, just call the center. We have resources that we can refer the folks to, but we want everybody to wear purple that day, just in recognition of the World Elder Abuse Awareness Day.
0: On the 17th, nothing beats a root beer float.
2: You got it. Yeah. So we're going to be treating our seniors that come in there right after lunch to a root beer float, because that's root beer float day.
0: Sounds delicious.
2: Mm-hmm, it is.
0: And then the 18th is a special day. Last month, you were telling us about the Senior Olympics, mm-hmm. and that's the day you have 7 people going to the Senior Olympics this year.
2: Yeah, I am so excited. This is the most that we've had since I've been there. So they're going to go and be competing in a lot of different activities. So it'll be a long, fun day.
0: Yeah, for sure. And then if you're going to be staying back here in the area at 11:30, Cheap Eats.
2: That's right. Mm-hmm. Yes. So once a month, we have Tina. She comes in and educates just a short little blurb about different fish and the importance of the omega-3 oils that we need to especially get more as we're aging.
0: Yeah.
2: So anyway, she'll be here and they give away free fish then.
0: Oh, wow.
2: Yeah. Yeah.
0: And then coming up on the 19th, that's West Virginia Day. It's observed on that day. So the center will be closed.
2: That is correct.
0: And then we'll head back into the 23rd. You guys try to have a monthly birthday party, and that's the day it's going to happen this month.
2: Well, we've actually changed it to every quarter. So this will be for
0: June.
2: April, May, and June.
0: Oh, okay.
2: There we go.
0: Yeah. Time sure has been flying by.
2: It certainly has. So anyway, anyone who's had a birthday recently, then we're going to celebrate that. It's going to be sponsored by Keysecker Realty, and we really appreciate anyone that is willing to sponsor that birthday party for us.
0: Springtime birthdays, we'll just say that.
2: Yeah, yeah, that's good.
0: All right, on the 25th, it's Healthy Frozen Dessert Demo with Jackie.
2: Yeah, so Jackie is, I wanted some cooking demos because our folks seem to really enjoy that. Something that's easy for them to fix and that tastes really good. So Jackie said, well, I've got this idea. And I said, oh, let's do that. So she's going to be showing us how to make a really nice, healthy dessert.
0: Yeah.
2: Kind of like ice cream.
0: Sounds good.
2: We have another one coming up next month as well.
0: Mm-hmm. And then as we start wrapping up the month of June, your all's potluck and open mic is on June 30th.
2: Always a big, fun evening. Mm-hmm. Yeah. So, it starts at 4. Folks could come in. You don't have to be a senior. We welcome anyone to come in of any age to entertain, to sing, play, dance, whatever their little talent might be. And it's usually over about 6 or 6:30. And so it's just a fun time. And if you can't perform, it's okay. Just come and listen.
0: Yeah.
2: And enjoy fellowship and, get to know some of the other folks and have a nice meal.
0: Yep. And that is the week that leads up to July 4th.
2: Yeah.
0: So you guys are going to have your July 4th Independence Day, like kind of celebration on July 2nd.
2: That's right. We'll be closed on the 3rd. So on Thursday the 2nd, we will have our July 4th celebration. And it's really special this year with America being the 250th birthday.
0: Yeah. Well, before I let you go, I see a note here on the paper that you guys are in search of a farm wagon.
2: Yes. So we would like to be involved in the Apple Butter Festival parade this year. But we need a wagon that we can get some of our folks on there and some chairs. And I have the theme all picked out. We just need a wagon and possibly a driver.
0: Yeah.
2: So to drive one of our hot and cold trucks.
0: Mm-hmm.
2: Yeah, so we're excited about that. If we can just, so if you know anybody out there, please just give us a call down at the center. That's 304-258-3096.
0: Yeah. And you guys have some trips coming up.
2: Oh, yeah, so excited about these trips. I love fall, and no place is any more beautiful than fall up in the Northeast. So we are going to Maine September the 13th through the 18th, 6 days, 5 nights, going to Portland and Kennebunkport. And they have a lot of places they're going to stop by. And so if you want more details on that, just give us a call at the center.
0: Yeah.
2: And then in November 30th through December the 5th, going down to Myrtle Beach holiday show trip. So there'll be lots of shows to enjoy down there at Myrtle Beach.
0: All right. Thanks again for coming in. And if you want any more information, the number once again is 304-258-3096. And they have a really good Facebook page, Senior Life Services of Morgan County. So, Brenda, thank you so much for coming in this morning.
2: Thank you, Danielle. Appreciate it.
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4: Here's your Panhandle News Network forecast. Today will be mostly sunny and beautiful with a high of 73. Tonight, expect partly cloudy skies with a low of 48. Tomorrow will also be mostly sunny and beautiful with a high of 79. Thursday is forecasted to be sunny to partly cloudy with a high of 85. With your exclusive AccuWeather forecast, I'm meteorologist Joe Lundberg on Cool 92.9.
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0: 92.9 Morgan County's greatest hits. 8:50 on your Tuesday morning. I'm Danielle, and it's that time of the year again to escape and explore. 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

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And once it's gone, it's gone.

92.9 Morgan County's greatest hits. 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

0: Morgan County's greatest hits are on Cool 92.9. Trend watchers say 2026 could be the summer of non-carbonated drinks. Flat beverages from Liquid Death to Surfside iced teas are becoming the drink of choice among younger Americans. Gen Z's leading the change mainly because they like to try new things. The generation born between 1997 and 2012 didn't grow up drinking as much soda as millennials, Gen X, and baby boomers. It also may be the advent of reusable water bottles. And some consumers, no matter what their age, just don't consider carbonated beverages a healthy option.
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0: 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Thanks so much for tuning in this morning. Thanks so much for Brenda from Senior Life Services of Morgan County coming in this morning and telling us everything going on this month there at the Senior Center. And you can get more information at their Facebook page, Senior Life Services of Morgan County. I'll talk to you again tomorrow. Logan's coming in next right here on Cool 92.9.
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Morgan County's greatest hits are on Cool 92.9. I'm Logan Scott. Welcome to Tuesday. Hope you are well. Hanging out with you till 3 o'clock at work today. Here's Toto on Cool 92.9.

Morgan County's greatest hits are on Cool 92.9. Wake up weekday morning, 6 to 10 a.m. with Hometown Mornings with Danielle, presented by Dawson's Home Center. Here's some cool news. 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

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We celebrate Rotisserie Chicken Day, Rocky Road Day, and I Love My Dentist Day. 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

0: Elton John's on Morgan County's Greatest Hits. We're cool at 92.9. I'm Logan Scott. 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
11: 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Here's your Panhandle News Network forecast. This afternoon will bring partly sunny skies with a high of 75. Tonight, expect partly cloudy conditions with a low of 50. Tomorrow is set to be mostly sunny and beautiful, reaching a high of 83. By Thursday, anticipate a mix of sun and clouds with a high of 85. With your exclusive AccuWeather forecast, I'm meteorologist Joe Lundberg on Cool 92.9.
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0: Morgan County's greatest hits are on Cool 92.9. People Magazine says Haley Contreras of Delinto, California, recently graduated from college before high school. She received her degree from Chaffey College a week before graduating from her high school. Later this month, Haley will also graduate from Victor Valley College. She will have 4 associate's degrees from both colleges by the time she attends the University of California, Berkeley in the fall. Her family set a GoFundMe page to help with her tuition. I love that.
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One of my favorites from Queen, Morgan County's greatest hits. We're Cool 92.9. Cannot get enough of Queen. Love that song. I'm Logan Scott. We're 10 in a row on this Tuesday workday with Club Nouveau on Cool 92.9.

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15: Here's your Panhandle News Network forecast. This afternoon will bring partly sunny skies with a high of 75. Tonight, expect partly cloudy conditions with a low of 50. Tomorrow is set to be mostly sunny and beautiful, reaching a high of 83. By Thursday, anticipate a mix of sun and clouds with a high of 85. With your exclusive AccuWeather forecast, I'm meteorologist Joe Lundberg on Cool 92.9.
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Morgan County's greatest hits are on Cool 92.9. I'm Logan Scott. Thanks so much for hanging out with me on this Tuesday. Hope you are well. Facebook planning AI pendant for work. Yeah, they plan to start testing an AI pendant. Company aims to sell 10 million wearables in the second half of 2026. It's meant to be worn at work and record and transcribe conversations. I like that. Here's Aretha Franklin.

Morgan County's greatest hits are on Cool 92.9. I'm Logan Scott. Thanks so much for hanging out with me this summer. It's time to escape and explore Cool 92.9 Cove Campground, teaming up to send you on the ultimate summer getaway. 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

Morgan County's greatest hits, our own Cool 92.9 on the commercial-free Cool Lunch Break. I'm Logan Scott. 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

Morgan County's greatest hits are on Cool 92.9. I'm Logan Scott. Thanks so much for hanging out with me on a Tuesday. Need real wood furniture built to last? Don't miss the biggest ever Gat Creek Warehouse 2-day sale, June 5th and 6th. Just 5 miles south of Berkeley Springs, Friday, noon to 6, and Saturday, 9 to 2. 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

0: Proclaimers are on Morgan County's greatest hits. 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
8: Here's your Panhandle News Network forecast. This afternoon will bring partly sunny skies with a high of 75. Tonight, expect partly cloudy conditions with a low of 50. Tomorrow will feature brilliant sunshine and a high of 83. By Thursday, anticipate a mix of sun and clouds with a high of 85. With your exclusive AccuWeather forecast, I'm meteorologist Joe Lundberg on Cool 92.9.
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0: Janet Jackson's on Morgan County's Greatest Hits. We're Cool 92.9. We've teamed up with Timbrook Honda of Winchester to give away the Honda 4-Trax Rancher ATV. 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

Morgan County's greatest hits are on Cool 92.9. Vets say don't FaceTime with your dogs. Dogs rely heavily on scent, body language, and physical presence to understand their environment. When they hear their owner's voice through a phone but can't locate them, it creates a sensory mismatch.

Morgan County's greatest hits are on Cool 92.9. I'm Logan Scott. Hope you are well today. 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

0: Morgan County's greatest hits are on Cool 92.9. I'm Logan Scott. Thanks so much for hanging out with me on this Tuesday. We are 19 days from Father's Day, 32 from the 4th of July, 97 until Labor Day. It is also I Love My Dentist Day. Yeah, I love my dentist. I'm actually probably due for a visit soon.
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2: Here's your Panhandle News Network forecast. This afternoon will bring partly sunny skies with a high of 75. Tonight, expect partly cloudy conditions with a low of 50. Tomorrow will feature brilliant sunshine and a high of 83. By Thursday, anticipate a mix of sun and clouds with a high of 85. With your exclusive AccuWeather forecast, I'm meteorologist Joe Lundberg on Cool 92.9.
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0: Human Leagues on Morgan County's Greatest Hits. We are Cool 92.9, and I am Logan Scott. Thanks so much for hanging out with me on this Tuesday. Back in with you tomorrow, starting at 10 a.m. Stick around. Parker Stone's coming in next to get you through the afternoon right here on Morgan County's Greatest Hits. We are Cool 92.9.
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Morgan County's greatest hits. You're listening to Cool 92.9. A good Tuesday afternoon to you. It is Parker Stone with you until 7 this evening. 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

Morgan County's greatest hits. This is Cool 92.9. Is Clint Eastwood hanging it up? He turned 96 on Sunday and hasn't made a movie since Juror Number 2 in 2024. His son Kyle thinks he's done. He did an interview with a French magazine back in November of last year, and a particular quote is starting to circulate online today, saying that, "I have many fond memories of working with Dad. Now he's retired, he's 95, but I was very lucky to be able to work with him on quite a few films."

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2: Here's your Panhandle News Network forecast. Tonight, expect partly cloudy skies with a low of 50. Tomorrow will bring brilliant sunshine with a high of 83. Tomorrow night, anticipate a crystal clear sky with a low of 51. With your exclusive AccuWeather forecast, I'm meteorologist Jason Caterina on Cool 92.9.
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Morgan County's greatest hits. This is Cool 92.9. A comeback in the world of sports. Tennis legend Serena Williams will return to competitive play at age 44, accepting a wild card invite to the HSBC Championships in London next week. The 23-time Grand Slam champion retired in 2022 after dominating women's tennis during the Open era. Saying, quote, Queen's Club feels like the perfect place to begin this next chapter. Grass has given some of the most meaningful moments in my career. Williams holds 73 career singles titles, 4 Olympic gold medals, and has spent 319 weeks as WTA's top-ranked player. Her Grand Slam victories include 6 Wimbledon titles, 4 Australian Opens, and 2 each.

0: a male, female, and a young child. There were some threats made. They did the right thing. They're safe. That one was injured here, to my understanding. And
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0: 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This is Cool 92.9. You've been hearing all about our big ATV giveaway with Timbrook Honda of Winchester over the past few weeks. Well, the giveaway time is almost here. This Saturday is the day we are giving away a prize worth over $6,200. A big thank you if you took the time to register online at our website, 929WXDC.com. If you check your email, be sure to check it. If you see an email that is coming from us, yes, it is meaning you are a finalist for the giveaway, which means you need to be there this Saturday for our reverse drawing. You'll be coming there, you'll get registered and good to go, and you will be in the running to win the ATV. Now, if you did not get an email from us saying that you are a finalist for the giveaway, it's still okay, because you can become one the day of the event. All you have to do is show up at Timbrook Honda of Winchester, and beginning at 10 that morning this Saturday, we will begin our last chance registration. So you come up to us, get in part of the last chance registration if you're not already a finalist, and then we will draw five lucky winners out of the last chance registration to enter the field for the big drawing for the ATV. There's going to be food, all sorts of fun, and we'll be hanging out and having a good time playing great music with you. It's this Saturday, all at Timbrook Honda of Winchester. Be sure to bring your ID.
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2: 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On 81, traffic's fine. Winchester to Martinsburg, a little bit heavy as you're heading towards 70. 70 westbound, traffic slows 270 over to 340, and then you're going to slow when you get to Downsville, Pike to 81. After that, to Hancock, it's in good shape. 15, it's heavy on the approach to Liberty Road to Patrick Street, northbound side slowing as you leave 270, and it's going to be pretty heavy the rest of the ride up toward Rosemont. 15, leaving Leesburg, heavy there as well as Lockett's Route 9. Woo, that's a parking lot today, isn't it? Traffic is going to slow after the Berlin Turnpike to Harper's Ferry Road. There was a construction zone that was before you got to Cider Mill Road, an accident at Hillsboro Road, so it's been a day. I'm Allie Oakley with traffic.
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11: Here's your Panhandle News Network forecast. Tonight, expect partly cloudy skies with a low of 50. Tomorrow will bring brilliant sunshine with a high of 83. Tomorrow night, anticipate a crystal clear sky with a low of 51. With your exclusive AccuWeather forecast, I'm meteorologist Jason Caterina on Cool 92.9.
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0: 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It's time once again for another community update brought to you by Clark's Home Furnishing Service that you just don't get from the big guys. Hey Girlfriend Weekend is going on throughout Berkeley Springs this weekend, starting this Thursday, June 4th through this Sunday, June 7th. 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
2: With your news update, I'm Marcia Kovalik. Police in Maryland have arrested a man who was suspected by West Virginia police for carjacking a family at gunpoint on Sunday. The Berkeley County Sheriff's Office identified the suspect as 30-year-old Jordan Lorene Redfern. He carjacked a family who was putting air in a tire at a gas station off Shepherdstown Road on Sunday, drove that vehicle to Maryland, and abandoned it. Redfern reportedly was arrested by police following a bank robbery. Berkeley County Sheriff Rob Blair was a guest on Monday's Panhandle Live.
3: In situations like that, you want to protect your family. This was, my understanding, a male, female, and a young child. There were some threats made. They did the right thing. They're safe. No one was injured here, to my understanding. And
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Uh-huh. And have we got...

Morgan County's greatest hits. 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

0: That is Genesis right here on Cool 92.9. It's time once again for celebrity birthdays on this second day of June. And if you are celebrating a birthday today, a big happy birthday to you from all of us here at Cool 92.9. Celebrating today is Willow Sage Hart. She is 15 today. Pink's daughter with Carrie Hart. Willow's taken after her mom as a singer, and we've all seen in their duet Cover Me in Sunshine. Ethan Slater is 34 today. He's Bach and the Tin Man in the Wicked movies. Awkwafina is 38 today, plays Katie in Shang-Chi in The Legend of the Ten Rings, Rachel's best friend Paik Ling in Crazy Asians, and Ming Fleetwood in the Jumanji movies. Morena Baccarin is 47 today, plays Vanessa in the Deadpool movies, Lee Tompkins on Gotham, and Jessica Brody on Homeland. Now she's Mickey Fox in Sheriff County. Justin Long is 48 today. Mac and Apple's old Mac versus PC campaign. He's also the voice of Alvin and Alvin in the Chipmunks movies. You also may remember him for his roles in Dodgeball and Live Free or Die Hard. Dominic Cooper is also 48 today. He's Jesse Custer on AMC's Preacher, also Howard Stark on Agent Carter. Zachary Quinto is 49 today, plays Spock in the Star Trek movies and Skyler in Heroes. Also, Wentworth Miller is 54 today from Prison Break. He's also Captain Cold on The Flash and Legends of Tomorrow. Let's Make a Deal and Whose Line Is It Anyway? Alum Wayne Brady is 54 today. Liam Cunningham is 65 today, plays Davos on Game of Thrones. He started out as the right-hand man for Stannis Baratheon, who found Jon Snow's body and convinced Miss Lysandre to bring him back from the dead. Dana Carvey, the SNL legend, is 71 today. Dennis Haysbert, 72 today, plays President Palmer on 24, Sergeant Blaine on The Unit, Allstate Insurance spokesman, and God on Lucifer. Jerry Mathers, the Beaver, is 78 today. Stacey Keach is also celebrating a birthday today. 85 today, plays Henry Pope, the warden on the first season of Prison Break, and Matt LeBlanc's father on Man with a Plan. More to come here on Cool 92.9.
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2: 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On 81, between Winchester, Martinsburg, and Hagerstown, there are no accidents. 70 westbound, traffic slows 355 over to 340, and then you're going to slow when you get to Downsville Pike. After that, to Hancock, traffic's good. 15, Leesburg to Luckett's, nothing but heavy traffic, heavy at Point of Rocks and Mountville Road. Route 9, some brief delays when you get to Hamilton Station Road, the Berlin Turnpike, but then after Percival Road, it's going to stay heavy to Harper's Ferry Road. Then you're fine into Charlestown and Martinsburg. Westbound 340, Harper's Ferry. Traffic is heavy, and that's volume. I'm Allie Oakley with traffic.
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13: Here's your Panhandle News Network forecast. Tonight, expect partly cloudy skies with a low of 50. Tomorrow will bring brilliant sunshine with a high of 83. Tomorrow night, anticipate a crystal clear sky with a low of 51. With your exclusive AccuWeather forecast, I'm meteorologist Jason Caterina on Cool 92.9.
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0: Morgan County's greatest hits. You're listening to Cool 92.9. Mick Jagger says he can't wait to tour again with the Rolling Stones, though not this year. Speaking on BBC Radio 2's Track of My Years with Ronnie Wood, Jagger expressed enthusiasm for returning to the road, hopefully as soon as possible. The band canceled their planned 2026 UK and European Stadium tour late last year, with reports suggesting that Keith Richards couldn't commit to the dates. Richards previously hinted at a possible 2027 return. Jagger's comments come ahead of the band's 25th studio album, Foreign Tongues, releasing July the 10th. The record was completed in under a month at Metropolis Studios with producer Andrew Watt and features Paul McCartney, The Cure's Robert Smith, Steve Winwood, and the late Charlie Watts. Their previous album, Hackney Diamonds, reached number 3 on the Billboard 200 back in 2024. More to come on Cool 92.9.
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2: With your news update, I'm Marcia Kovalik. Police in Maryland have arrested a man who was suspected by West Virginia police for carjacking a family at gunpoint on Sunday. The Berkeley County Sheriff's Office identified the suspect as 30-year-old Jordan Lorene Redfern. He carjacked a family who was putting air in a tire at a gas station off Shepherdstown Road on Sunday, drove that vehicle to Maryland and abandoned it. Redfern reportedly was arrested by police following a bank robbery. Berkeley County Sheriff Rob Blair was a guest on Monday's Panhandle Live.
3: In situations like that, you want to protect your family. This was, my understanding, a male, female, and a young child. There were some threats made. They did the right thing. They're safe. No one was injured here, to my understanding. And
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Morgan County's greatest hits. You're listening to Cool 92.9. The West Virginia High School State Softball Championships continue this week. You can watch the championship games in Class AAA and Quad A on the Metro News TV.

Morgan County's greatest hits. You're on Cool 92.9. How about those Mountaineers, man? The baseball team for West Virginia is becoming America's sweetheart. First ever super regional host for West Virginia baseball. They're welcoming in Cal Poly this Friday. I don't even want to know how expensive those tickets are about to be. Here's Ace of Base

Morgan County's greatest hits. You're listening to Cool 92.9. Coming up, our daily trip into the DeLorean and what happened in cool history on this second day of June. That's up for you in about 6 or so minutes time. Right now, back to 1973, it's Eagles with Tequila Sunrise.

0: Morgan County's greatest hits. You're listening to Cool 92.9. It's time once again for our daily trip into the DeLorean and what happened in cool history on today's date. We start today off in 1835. P.T. Barnum began the first circus tour throughout the U.S. Grover Cleveland became the first president to get married in the White House on today's date in 1886. He was 49 and his wife was 22-year-old Frances Folsom. In 1896, Guglielmo Marconi filed a patent for the radio. In 1889, Butch Cassidy and the Sundance Kid held up the Overland Express train in Wyoming. They got into such a heated argument with the conductor, they forgot about the explosives they planted and the bridge went and blew up. Congress graciously granted the U.S. citizenship to all Indians on today's date in 1924. President FDR had a swimming pool built in the White House on today's date in 1933. Eventually, President Nixon had the pool filled in and turned into the modern press briefing room. Babe Ruth retired from baseball on today's date 91 years ago in 1935. He retired with 714 home runs over a 22-year career. The coronation of Queen Elizabeth II was held at Westminster Abbey on today's date 73 years ago in 1953. It was the first coronation to be televised. New Jersey decided to allow casino gambling in Atlantic City on today's date in 1977, with the first casino opening less than a year later. Also on today's date in history, the Seattle Mariners make Ken Griffey Jr. the number one overall pick in the Major League Baseball draft in 1987. Also on today's date in history, you have in 2004, the first episode of Jeopardy with now host Ken Jennings aired. Ken won $37,000 that night. Then he won 73 straight more shows, winning more than $2.5 million during his tenure as a contestant on the show. And now Ken, of course, is the new host of Jeopardy. Legendary rock and blues guitarist Bo Diddley passes away of heart failure on today's date in 2008. He was 79 years old. You know the George Thorogood song, What Who Do You Love? That's the Bo Diddley beat. In fact, that's even Bo Diddley's song. In 2012, Original Family Feud host Richard Dawson passed away at the age of 79 from cancer of the esophagus. He was also on Hogan's Heroes in the 60s. And in 2017, Wonder Woman gets released, the modern version starring Gal Gadot and Chris Pine. More to come here on Cool 92.9. Are you looking to showcase why your business is the best in the area in front of hundreds of people each week? Then this is the opportunity you have been waiting for. 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
5: Here's your Panhandle News Network forecast. Tonight, expect partly cloudy skies with a low of 50. Tomorrow will bring brilliant sunshine with a high of 83. Tomorrow night, anticipate a crystal clear sky with a low of 51. With your exclusive AccuWeather forecast, I'm meteorologist Jason Caterina on Cool 92.9.
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